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1: If love was a word I don't understand, the simplest sound of four letters. Whatever it was, I'm over it now.

stuck around. TV news and cameras, there's choppers in the sky. Marines, police, reporters, that's where.

white skin. What's that stubble on your chin? Buried in the rot gut gin. 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